the bedroom, the kitchen, out in the garage. If you've got a smart speaker, you've got Cincinnati's greatest hits. 103.5 WGRI.

0: There's Tears for Fears on 103.5 WGRR. That's Shout. It's 8:12. I'm Steve Mann. We've been doing this every night this week. We'll do it again tomorrow and Friday. But it is Beatles Wednesday, and I've got a couple of tickets for you right now to a John Lennon tribute show called All You Need Is John. It's going to be at Memorial Hall on Friday, February 26th. Tickets are on sale right now if you want to buy them at memorialhallotr.com. But if you call or 10 at 513-987-1035, I will give you two tickets to that show.
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Meteorologist Kevin Robinson. Showers ending tonight. Most of the showers have moved out of here. 62 for a low, and then mostly cloudy with afternoon showers for your Thursday and a high 73. It's 70 right now.

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0: There's ZZ Top on 103.5 WGRR. I'm Steve Mann, and there's a pro football game tomorrow night. Seattle is in Denver. They're both 3-2. I think I'm going with Seattle in that one. Even though it's in Denver, I think Seattle's probably the better team. But you make your picks, you could end up like Dave Depperman. He had 13 picks right this past weekend, so he was our weekly winner. 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I've got the Primetime Request Hour coming up at 9 o'clock tonight. If there's something you want to hear, you can call me at 513-987-1035.
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0: 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Beto, what's up?
1: WGRR waited all day yesterday to play my song. You said you was going to get it on. 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
0: We belong together.
1: Together, whatever you say. What's up forever? You know what? Me,
0: we belong together.
1: We belong together. Beto from Avondale.
0: All right, Beto, thanks for listening. I'll play Pat Benatar for you next.
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John, Paul, George, and Ringo are forever. 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

0: Packers go west by request on 103.5 WGRR. I'm Steve Mann. It's the Primetime Request Hour coming up on 9:41, going till 10. 513-987-1035 is my phone number. Rick, you want to hear Billy Joel? Which one?
1: Keep the Faith. How about that?
0: All right, I'll do that for you next. 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

0: 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It's the Primetime Request Hour. We'll do one more. David, what do you want to hear?
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It was a busy night tonight on the Primetime Request Hour. We'll do it again tomorrow night from 9 until 10. 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

0: 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I'm Steve Mann. 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

There's the Beatles No Reply on 103.5 WGRR. It's Beatles Wednesday. And tomorrow morning, Jim Day's got tickets for you to the Ohio Renaissance Festival at 7:20. If you can finish off the lyric, you will start a lyric. If you can finish it, sing and win, those tickets are yours. The Renfest.

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103.5 WGRR. If you're looking for something to do this weekend, Voyage, the music of Journey, is at Belterra Casino Resort on Saturday night. 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

0: There's Eddie Grant's Electric Avenue on 103.5 WGRR. I'm Steve Mann, and if you're in Florence, y'all, tomorrow between 5 and 7, so maybe after work, or maybe if you're leaving Florence or you're headed home to Florence, Rock and Ron will be at Florin Decor in Florence, their grand opening celebration, and there's some great stuff you can win. A Yeti cooler, an iPad, and even a new Chevy Colorado truck. So stop by, say hi to Rock and Ron, and maybe you end up a big winner.
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There's Hart. That's Crazy on You. I'm Steve Mann. It's just after 11 o'clock. Thank you for listening tonight. I always appreciate making a support of whatever you're doing, wherever you're at. It's Aha Now. This is Take On Me.

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FC Cincinnati played New England at TQL Stadium tonight and lost 3-2. 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

0: There's Leonard Skinner on 103.5 WGRR and on the free WGRR app. I'm Steve Mann, and you may have seen advertisements for this movie that's out tomorrow. Feels like I've seen them for a month or so, but it's called Whale Fall, and it's about this this young guy who his dad dies somewhere in the ocean, and he goes diving off the coast of California in search of his dad's remains. And while he's out there diving, he's swallowed by a whale. And he's trapped inside the whale's belly, and he's got 1 hour of oxygen left. So he's got to escape this whale within an hour, or that's it. The last time I looked, there were zero reviews for this thing, and that was like 2 days ago. Now, there are 73 reviews, and actually most of them are pretty good. 77% of critics give Whale Fall a positive review.
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0: Ever wanted to try an Olympic sport but think you're too old, too out of shape, too busy, or that those sports are just too unsafe? Think again. 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

103.5 WGRR. We're going to have some traffic issues this weekend. Southbound 75 between Freeman and the A Street Viaduct will close from Friday at 11 o'clock at night to Monday at 5 a.m. And also, the president is in town Saturday afternoon for a rally at Truist Arena in Northern Kentucky.

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It's Beatles Wednesday, and tomorrow night at 8:12, I will have another pair of tickets for you to a John Lennon tribute show called All You Need Is John. It'll be at Memorial Hall, February 26th.

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0: 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Friday morning is your chance to win a trip to Caribe Royale Orlando. A three-night getaway for two people at this all-suite resort with a tropical waterfall, pool, water slide, eight dining options, just minutes from Orlando's famous theme parks, the Orlando Eye, Sea Life Orlando Aquarium, Madame Tussauds, and a whole lot more. So what you want to do is listen Friday morning to Jim Day, sometime between 8 and 9 Friday morning. He will play Michael Jackson's Beat It. That is the free Florida vacation song. Be the 25th caller when you hear it, and you've got that trip, because life's too short for ordinary days. Live more Florida days. Have a great night. I will talk to you again tomorrow night at 7 o'clock.
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0: It is not the prettiest day. Gray skies and drizzle for us. Temperatures will be in the low 70s. Once we get into the afternoon, areas to the south could see a couple of storms, and then the cold front kicks in tonight. This is WWT meteorologist Randy Rico on 103.5 WGRR.
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0: Morning, it's WGRR, and it is pop quiz time. There's Karen. It's your last day before vacation. I'm giving you a pop quiz.
1: Okay, that's not cool.
0: Yesterday, I'm sitting at my desk working on something, laughing and being all giddy. You're like, what are you doing? Are you doing a pop quiz? I'm like, nope.
1: You were lying to me.
0: I didn't realize you were gone on Thursday. I was going to do this Thursday, but today we're going to do a pop quiz. All right, so today is Nash, and play against Karen. See how well you do against Karen.
1: You know we have listeners that say that you're unfair to me because they've told me so.
0: Today is National I Love You Day.
1: Okay.
0: So it's a very common phrase, very popular phrase. Everyone knows what I love you means, right?
1: Yes.
0: So what I'm going to do is I'm going to give you a sentence that describes a common phrase. You need to tell me what that common phrase is. So if I said three little words that can change everything, you would say,
1: I love you.
0: I love you, right.
1: Okay.
0: Yeah.
1: All right. All right. So this is going to be awful.
0: No, these are, you got this. And I have... I have two hints for each one.
1: Okay.
0: If you can get it after the first hint, I won't give you the second one.
1: All right. You're underestimating my caffeine intake,
0: which
1: is not much. If
0: you need the second one, say, give it to me, Jim.
1: I'm not saying that.
0: Come on. Stop holding out. Tell us what happened. Come on, Karen.
1: Spill the beans.
0: There you go. There you go. Nicely done.
1: Are these all three letters, by the way? Like, I love you, spill the beans.
0: Not all of them, but it looks like.
1: Okay. I was just curious.
0: Some of them, yeah.
1: I didn't know if there was a theme.
0: This next one is too, for that matter. Mm. Karen, listen, we need to leave now. We got to start the trip now. What do you say if you need it again? Another clue?
1: Wait, another clue? Was there a clue in there or
0: yeah,
1: that was the
0: clue? We need to leave and start the trip.
1: We need to leave and start the trip.
0: Hit me, Jim. Here we go. It's time for us to get going. Karen, it's time for us to get going.
1: Hit the road.
0: There you go.
1: Okay.
0: Nicely done. Doing common phrases. See if you can figure them out from the sentence. That's too right, Karen. Sometimes you have to face something unpleasant, Karen, and just get over it, okay?
1: Mm-hmm.
0: Sometimes you just got to face something unpleasant and get over it.
1: Yeah. It's, I know this isn't right, but what came to mind was pull the plug.
0: Pull the plug.
1: I'm like, that's not it, but that also could apply.
0: No, that's not it. Stop, pull the plug.
1: But depending on the situation, that could work.
0: Sometimes you just have to face something unpleasant. Pull the plug and get it over with.
1: It's, oh my God, I know it, but I guess nothing.
0: You've been putting it off, but now you just have to do it. You just have to.
1: It's so obvious.
0: Blank the blank.
1: I know.
0: Blank, they both start with B.
1: Bite the bullet.
0: There you go. Or pull the plug.
1: I don't know where that came from.
0: And with that, I'll have one more.
1: Okay.
0: I don't know where you're going to go with this.
1: I'm afraid.
0: Well, there goes the surprise. You weren't supposed to tell him yet. Great job, Karen.
1: Mm-hmm.
0: There goes a surprise. You weren't supposed to tell him yet.
1: Okay. Spill the beans?
0: Hey, no.
1: No, we already did
0: that one. We already did that one.
1: Yeah.
0: It has to do with your favorite pet.
1: A cat, but...
0: Yeah, and going to grocery. What do you get at Kroger? What do you bring your stuff home in?
1: A cart?
0: Not if you don't bring the...
1: Oh, bad.
0: So you're the one that steals the carts.
1: No.
0: You're the ones that make them have
1: take it home. Okay, sorry. Oh, let the cat out of the bag.
0: All right, there we go.
1: Jeez.
0: It's your last day before vacation. I'll end the pop quiz there mercifully. You know what I'm going to do?
1: You pull the plug.
0: Yes.
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0: Got to use your brain for this one, but it's the good news this morning. Hi, it's Jim Day, and it's the WGR Morning Show. Cloudy, gray, drizzly, 73, and we're at 63. So here's where you use your brain. You have to think back. This was a news story, an interesting one. It went viral about 10 years ago, where Shaquille O'Neal ends up playing basketball in like a neighborhood pickup game, some street. The story is that, and there's an update to this, by the way. The story is that some bitty neighbor was complaining that the boys are playing too loud down the street. They're basketball. They're street hooping. It's too loud. So they called the cops. Cop shows up, and he's like, there's a kid's playing basketball. So instead of shutting it down, he joined in. And that's the video that went viral, was this cop, instead of shutting down the basketball game, playing basketball with the kids. And had a great time. And finally, he got called away for another assignment. And so off he left. But he said, I will be back with backup, I promise. Well, he wasn't planning on Shaquille O'Neal being the backup. But Shaquille O'Neal saw the video and contacted him and said, hey, can I come down there sometime? So the cop's like, yeah. And off they went. And that was the video that really, really went viral, was Shaquille there with the cop, with the kids playing hoops. Well, the cop thought it was so cool. He ends up starting his own charity, which buys basketball equipment for youth. That's fantastic. Let's continue fast forwarding. Here's where it's really sweet. Shaquille O'Neal was at a parade, and he saw these three kids and recognized them as three of the kids who he was playing hoops with way back when. And he's like, hey. And they're like, yeah. I'm like, whoa, hey, how you doing? Good. And these kids are now men. And so Shaquille, and they've turned out wonderfully. And Shaquille's like, you know what? I'm going to buy each one of you a car. And he bought them cars on the spot. Pretty awesome. All for being annoying children playing basketball, causing the old bitty neighbor to go, you're causing too much noise in the neighborhood. Yeah, thanks to that old person, these kids have new cars. And I think that's some pretty good news.
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2: Quick confession time, parents. Do your kids keep a phone in their bedrooms overnight? For most families, the answer is yes, even though we know better. Two new studies might finally give you the resolve to change this. Researchers at UCSF found that teens who keep screens in their bedrooms at night not only use them more months later, but they're also more likely to get caught up in cyberbullying and on both ends of it. And consider this, the average teen is on their phone almost a full hour between 10 at night and 6 in the morning. The single highest value rule, the researchers say, is a simple one. Phones out of the bedroom overnight, or at the very least, powered off. And the biggest predictor of a kid's problematic screen use is their parents' use. Turns out the best screen time rules might be the ones that we actually follow ourselves. I'm Dr. Sanjay Gupta, helping you live a better life.
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Let's say you get a text from your coworker at 6:05 in the morning that says, I don't have my keys. I'm locked out of the building. Can you help me? Would you say yes? With the condition that there's a UDF donut and coffee there?

0: Madonna on WGRR. At Lucky Star, 614. No stars to see now. It's cloudy, and it's going to be cloudy today, probably tomorrow as well. And that cold front comes through late tonight. Things will be different tomorrow morning. So enjoy the warm temperatures right now. It's 63 in Cincinnati, and I put this up on the WGR Facebook page. The question that will change the course of history today has to do with candy because Halloween is on the way. You got to ask these kind of questions. What was your favorite candy growing up, and is it still your favorite? Because our tastes change as we get going. Licorice has always stayed with me. Like, I like licorice, black licorice I'm talking about. When I was a kid, I still like it today. Not my favorite, but I do enjoy it. But when I was a kid, my favorite candy, and I thought about this, and I thought about this, and I was going through a couple different things. I'm like, no, I keep coming back to malted milk balls. I absolutely loved malted milk balls as a kid. Even if they got damp, you know, if the package was open a little bit, and the moisture got in there, and then the malt becomes like a glue inside the chocolate. Loved it then. A little extra chew. Didn't bother me. Love the flavor. I still like them today, but they're not my favorite. As a kid, I love the malted milk ball. Today, oh, man, this was a hard one. It really was because I love Almond Joy because coconut is like me and coconut together. Woo, we're happy. Throw an almond on top of that. The dark chocolate Milky Way. Oh, man, that is good. I think it's called Midnight Milky Way or just a Milky Way is good. Love those. The nerd clusters are like crack to me, especially when I'm running. They're great to eat while you're running. But my favorite today, I'm surprised that I say this, but the more I thought about it, I'm like, yeah, a Kit Kat. I love the Kit Kat. It's got that Christmas. It's got the chocolate to it. And I swear there's an orange flavor to it. Every time I eat it, I'm like, is there? There's a little something extra. I've looked it up online over the years. Like, no, there's no orange flavor. But I swear there is. But I love the Kit Kat. To me, that's really good. That's my favorite today. It used to be the malted milk ball. What about you? What was your favorite as a kid, favorite candy? And is it still yours now? I've got that up on the WGR Facebook page. Let's throw it up there because this question will change the course of history today.
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0: And we're going to keep that candy theme rolling here with comedian Greg Bearhart. Talk about Halloween candy and what he has. This morning's funny is sponsored by

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1: I know what the kids need, right? 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Full size, not fun. What's fun about this? Nothing, actually. Truth be told, you know what's fun? Candy bar you can lay down on. Yeah, that's fun. I rock full size, if you will, and I have all the candy food groups represented. And when I say that, I mean, you know, I have a chocolate caramel situation for you, if you will. Chocolate peanut butter, chocolate with nougat, chocolate with nuts. Not a lot of nuts. Not, I'm not going to unload an Almond Joy on you and expect you to dig that, man. That is too much nuts, Johnny Protein. Go lift weights elsewhere, all right? That's not what we're about tonight. Maybe we do a Snickers or Mr. Goodbar. That's good proportions right there. Some, if not all, of the M&M family at my party. What if I don't like chocolate at all? Well, don't sweat that, my friend, because then I have you covered in what I like to refer to the pectin-based fruit chews. I.e. Skittles, Dots, Jujubes, Mexican hats if I can find them. Razzles, half candy, half gum. What is it? Don't overthink it. Let the razzle become you. Eat it, chew it, spit it out, put it in your sister's hair. Don't worry about it. It's Halloween, man. Don't overthink this.
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4: A better life with Dr. Sanjay Gupta.
5: As a physician who's worked directly with patients for more than 3 decades now, I realize that it can be really hard to follow medical instructions. New study out of Northwestern University found that nearly 1 in 3 middle-aged Americans struggle with everyday health tasks, like remembering what their doctor said or dosing their medications correctly. This is not about you being smart enough. It's that the instructions themselves can be confusing and inconsistent. So here's what helps. At the end of your next appointment or pharmacy pickup, when they ask if you have any questions, say yes, if you do. The researchers suggest a good one for both your doctors and your pharmacists is, what do I need to know about this medication? Do not be embarrassed to ask questions like this and any other questions, and then to write down the answers. It can make a huge difference. I'm Dr. Sanjay Gupta, helping you live a better life.
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0: This has got to be one of the top Halloween promotions of all time. It made me stop, made me laugh too. Good morning, it's the Jim Day Show on WGRR. 63 right now, up to just 73. And then that cold front comes through tonight and tomorrow. We'll be thinking 63 sounds like balmy weather. Wish we could get there. We're going to be down in the 50s by tomorrow afternoon. So Pringles, I'm going to give them like 5 stars on this Halloween promotion idea. Every company comes up with, hey, you know, some specialized product that's only available with like 25 units, and it's kind of cheesy sometimes. This is funny. This is a Pringles can that you can get buried in. Well, it's an urn, so your ashes will actually go into it. It's a one-of-a-kind Pringles can, and your ashes can get buried in there. It's inspired by the guy who created the whole Pringle deal with the can and the shape and all that stuff, how he was buried, part of it, in a can at his own request. So you could be just like the guy who did Pringles. And the website is beautiful. The website's called onceyoudrop.com. Kind of like once you pop, you can't stop. But once you drop and die.com. That's beautiful. I love that. So you have till what, next Thursday to sign up for this if you want. And you also have to sign, instead of a will and testament, you have to sign a will and tastement. I like it. This is cool. I think what I really like more than anything else is just the creativity on the website. Onceyoudrop.com. I'm actually going to go there. I'm not going to sign up for it, but I'm going to go there because I think that's kind of cool. I might even buy a can of Pringles today just because I think it's so cool. Coming up, no Pringles for you. Nope. Instead, I got some tickets to a Disney show that's coming to town. It's the Almost Impossible Question. One question, one answer next on WGRR.
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0: It is not the prettiest day. Gray skies and drizzle for us. Temperatures will be in the low 70s. Once we get into the afternoon, areas to the south could see a couple of storms, and then the cold front kicks in tonight. This is WWT meteorologist Randy Rico on 103.5 WGRR.
1: It's cloudy and 64, and your chance to win tickets to Disney's Worlds Collide. That's coming up with the Almost Impossible Question right after JD in the news.
2: Good morning, Jim. President Donald Trump set to hold a rally this Saturday in Northern Kentucky. He's going to campaign for candidates in Kentucky and Ohio. They expect a large crowd at the event, highlights several closely contested races. Significant traffic delays and road closures should be expected. Trump is scheduled to speak at 2 p.m. The union representing Princeton City School bus drivers has ratified a new four-year agreement with transportation company First Student, clearing the way for drivers to return to work. Tuesday, drivers are expected to return to their regular routes. That's October 20th. Which is the day students return from their fall break. Well, for the first time in the zoo's history, a live stream will be made available so viewers around the world can watch Tessa, the zoo's 19-year-old giraffe, with anticipation as she welcomes her calf. With news headlines, I'm J.D. 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
1: Thank you, J.D. All right, here we go. Almost impossible question. One question, one answer. Simple as that. And you get tickets to Disney Worlds Collide, the music and songs from Disney's Descendants, Zombies, and Camp Rock. Good shows, great music. In 2006, the year my kids were born, as a matter of fact, in 2006, we, as Americans, we did this three times a day. Today, it's 186 times a day. What is it? So back in 2006, we're talking like 20 years ago, two decades ago, we did this three times a day. Today, it's 186 times. What is it? 513-987-1035. That's your almost impossible question with these tickets to Disney Worlds Collide. 513-987-1035. Good luck.

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0: Back in 2006, we did this three times a day. Today, it's 186 times. That's the almost impossible question. Morning, Journey. It's 6:40, and this time tomorrow, it's going to be probably about the same temperature, but the cold front is coming through tonight and is going to drop throughout the day to about 50 tomorrow afternoon. It is 63 in the Queen City, and let's see what we can do with this almost impossible question. We're going to start with Janine. How's your morning going, Janine?
1: Good. I'm kind of sitting in a little bit of traffic, but, you know, it'll get better.
0: All right. It'll get better when you get in the parking lot.
1: Exactly.
0: All right, Janine. We got the question, and in 2006, we did this three times a day. Today, it's 186 times. What do you think it is?
1: Check our phones.
0: Check our phones. Yeah, check our phones. Simple and easy. Yeah, pick the phone up and look at it. I mean, how many calls do we make today compared to back then? Probably about the same, but we look at the phone multiple more times because of all the texts and all the pictures and all the social media notifications. And how many times do you look at your phone because of that phantom vibration?
1: I don't even want to say. It's
0: embarrassing, right? Because my watch, yep. I swear my watch will vibrate. And I'm like, and I look at it, I'm like, no, nothing. You are the Smarty Pants here. First one in, you win it, and a couple tickets to Disney's Worlds Collide. The music and songs from Disney's Descendants, Zombies, and Camp Rock. Congratulations.
1: Thank you.
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0: Will he or won't he be driving a race car? Good morning. It's Jim Day Show on 103.5 WGRR. Big time actor wants to get into racing. But first, if you missed the answer to the almost impossible question, back in 2006, we did this three times a day. And today, it's 186 times. Janine thought she was taking a wild guess. She's like, but it felt right. And she was right that we look at our phones that much more than we did 20 years ago. And I think it's obvious. I don't need to get into that any further now, do I? At 63 in Cincinnati, good morning, Tom Cruise. You probably heard that he's filming Days of Thunder 2. I love Days of Thunder. I remember that's right when I got into radio, I think. And I remember that was the first big radio promotion we did. I think it was Burger King. They were passing out these big plastic cups with Days of Thunder. Very gaudy picture on it. Like, oh my. But he's back. All these years later, Days of Thunder 2. And you know Tom. He likes doing his own stunts, which, you know, hey, kudos to him. But he wants to drive a NASCAR in an actual race, an actual NASCAR race. And he just told the head of NASCAR this, and he's like, maybe not. But Tom's like, you got to understand the audience I'm going to be putting in front of, people who have never watched a NASCAR race. This could be huge for you guys, which is very true. Top Gun did wonderful things for the Navy when he did that. Every movie he's done that's specialized in something, it pops, and there's so many people there. So the pull of Tom Cruise, despite some of his craziness, could actually eventually, maybe not in an actual, you know, NASCAR race, but maybe one of the lower down series. I don't know. I can see it happening. I think Tom will have his way, and he will not only be in a NASCAR driving it very fast, that's without a doubt, but I bet he's going to be in some kind of race somewhere, somehow. It's going to happen because he's Tom Cruise. All right, coming up, more of Cincinnati's greatest hits. Why? Because we're WGRR.
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The trip to Orlando is tomorrow. Are you ready? Do you know the song to listen for? All right, here's the deal. After 8 o'clock, I will play Beat It, Michael Jackson. 25th caller in. Win surprise! Don't do anything else but go, yeah! So good luck tomorrow.

0: Sir Paul. On 103.5 WGRR, Cincinnati's greatest hits, and your chance to become the biggest winner in Cincinnati this morning. Give a call right now, 513-987-1035. You get to sing. Finish off the lyric. I'll give you part of a song. You just have to finish off the lyrics. By Tom Petty, by the way. Mary Jane's Last Dance. And at number 9, here's the song you're going to finish off.
1: Well, she moved down here at the age of 18. She blew the boys away. It was more than they'd seen.
0: That's it. Like the beginning of the song. You know the beginning of the song? 513-987-1035. One more time.
1: Well, she moved down here at the age of 18. She blew the boys away. It was more than they'd seen.
0: And that's it. That's all that he's going to sing. And you got to sing the rest. 513-987-1035. Finish off the lyric off the Renaissance Festival. When you win, number 9. Good luck.

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0: Texas. Natty's Greatest Hits, 103.5 WGR. I'll stretch. Because you got to do that in the morning. Get the muscles rolling. And it feels good, too. 63. We're going to have a high today of 73. Tomorrow is when we're going to get down to the 50s. So, cold front comes through tonight. It changes everything. Let's change your life. Make you a winner. Who I have here? I got Jeff, who is going to play. He's going to finish off this lyric here. Let's see how well he sings. What part of town are you in, Jeff?
1: I'm in Blue Ash.
0: All right. Do them proud in Blue Ash. Here we go. You're going to finish off this lyric by Tom Petty. Here's his part.
2: Well, she moved down here at the age of 18. She blew the boys away. It was more than they'd seen.
0: Let's hear it.
3: Introduced and we both started grooving. I said, I dig you, baby, but I gotta keep moving on. Keep moving on.
2: I was introduced and we both started grooving. She said, I dig you, baby, but I gotta
0: keep Tom Petty's got it. Well, he sings it, but Jeff and Blue Ash, you put your own style on it, I think. I put your stamp on it is what you did.
3: Oh, yeah.
0: That's good. I love it. All right, you got it right. So you're off for the Renaissance Festival. Got you four tickets. They're open weekends through November 1st. I can't believe it's getting close to the end of the run. But you're on the way there. America's Best Renaissance Festival, USA Today says it. And if you've been, you know that's the truth. Congratulations.
3: Great, thanks.
0: You got it. We'll have more tickets tomorrow morning. By the way, Renaissance Festival, Ohio 73 in Waynesville.
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10: A better life with Dr. Sanjay Gupta.
11: Here's something I've been thinking a lot about as a dad. Young people today are having a harder time dating. And a big reason seems to be fear. Fear of rejection. Fear of embarrassment. Fear that one awkward moment might end up on someone's phone. In a survey by Brigham Young University and the Institute for Family Studies, they found that only about 1 in 3 young men and 1 in 5 young women said they felt confident approaching someone they were interested in. Experts we spoke to describe Gen Z as a generation that avoids risk. But the thing is, connection almost always requires a little risk. One Harvard psychologist said that learning to build a close relationship is one of the most important and one of the most human things we ever do. So if that's you or your kid, you got to learn to be brave enough to be a little vulnerable. I'm Dr. Sanjay Gupta, helping you live a better life.
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0: It is not the prettiest day. Gray skies and drizzle for us. Temperatures will be in the low 70s. Once we get into the afternoon, areas to the south could see a couple of storms, and then the cold front kicks in tonight. This is WWT meteorologist Randy Rico on 103.5 WGRR.
1: 63 and cloudy in the Queen City, and with the news in for care, here's J.D. Hughes.
2: Good morning, Jim. President Trump set to hold a rally Saturday at Truist Arena on the campus of NKU. They are expecting a large crowd, and Trump will speak about 2 o'clock. Now, Highland Heights says on its Facebook page that traffic likely going to be see impacts between 6 a.m. and 6 p.m., especially around NKU. Visitors and residents encouraged to plan ahead extra time for travel and consider alternate routes if you're heading through the area. Major medical triumph right here in Cincinnati. A new gene therapy is giving some children born deaf the ability to hear. Doctors at Children's performed one of the world's first bilateral gene therapy injections. It's groundbreaking surgery. The genetic therapy is predicted to last a lifetime. It's important
1: awesome.
2: 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But wow,
1: yeah.
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1: Yeah. Yeah.
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1: Candied bacon sounds crazy until you have it.
2: Oh, now that's delicious.
1: Right? So I'm sweet and sour. It's sweet and sour.
2: Yeah, yeah, it could be great.
1: Knock it until you try
2: it. We should try it here. We might have our own little demonstration. We could bring it in and you're not going to have breakfast.
1: When you say we could have it, you're paying for it, right?
2: Well, yeah, of course. Actually, I'm going to have Keith Mitchell pay for it, but that's okay.
1: All right, then. All right, thank you, J.D.
2: Yes, sir.

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0: 103.5 WGRR, Cincinnati's greatest hits. If you want some more hair on top, well, I've got a solution for you. Good morning, it's Jim Day Show on WGRR. I have a full head of hair, but I've actually had dreams lately of going a little thin on top. So I just went and double checked. I'm like, no, that's just a dream. But if that's you and you're worried about becoming bald, this isn't going to help you if you are bald. But if you're worried about it, there is a new thing called hair banking, where you actually take strands of your hair and they pluck them out all the way down through the root and everything like that, and then they freeze it. So sometime in the future, when it's starting to get a little thin up there, they clone the hair molecules, the hairs, and you go from 100 or 150, whatever they pluck, to however many they need to fill in the patch. And they're saying it doesn't work all the time, but it works pretty good. It's less invasive than actual hair transplants, which I've heard those are painful. My friend was looking to get one, and he finally asked the doctor. He said, "You didn't ever tell me what it feels like." He goes, "Well, imagine," and then my friend was completely bald. He goes, "Imagine you got 100 million paper cuts on your head." He's like, "Yeah, I think I'm fine. I'm quite happy being bald." But that could be something in the future, cryo-freezing your hair to then clone it and put it back in your head. Now, it does cost upwards of $20,000. Bald's beautiful, baby. Bald's beautiful and a lot cheaper.
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0: It's a walk down memory lane and a dentist's dream come true. Good morning. It's Jim Day Show on 103.5 WGR. I'll get into that in a second. But quick reminder, tomorrow being Friday at 8 o'clock and after between 8 and 9, I'll play the song Beat It by Michael Jackson. When you hear it, don't just sing, but call 25th caller at 513-987-1035. We'll win that trip to Orlando so you can live more Florida days. That is tomorrow. Don't forget it. Don't miss it. Between 8 and 9, listen for Beat It, Michael Jackson. So what is this thing that the dentists are loving? And it's a walk down memory lane. I put up on the WGR Facebook page the question of what was your favorite candy as a kid? And then followed it up with what's your favorite candy now? And I'm just looking back, seeing all these great things. And I'm seeing things, and I'm like, yeah, I definitely don't like that now. It's definitely like the Bitto honey. I used to think that was so good, the Bitto honey. Swedish fish was another one, which, yeah, I did like Swedish fish. My kids know I like Swedish fish. So whenever I'm getting a present, there's usually a bag of Swedish fish involved with it. Circus peanuts. You like circus peanuts? Lisa said she loved those as a kid. Oh, that's horrible. Someone responded. What they say? Please don't say me. You said yes. Oh, he did. Yo, my father-in-law loves circus peanuts. Oh, love the man a lot. But I just remember him sitting in his chair eating those circus peanuts going, are you crazy? So if you want to add in your favorite candy then and now, throw that up on the WGR Facebook page. Hey, coming up, we're going to do the 80s at 8. If you're an 80s kiddo, it's all about you next on WGRR.
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0: There is a warning for the holiday season coming up with John Matarese from WCPO Channel 9. We'll get to him in just a second and the warning. But I wanted to share a free vacation for you. Anywhere CSO is playing in the country, you can go. We'll fly out there. We'll get you a hotel stay. We'll get you $1,000 to spend. And tickets to the show on top of that. I think the best part's $1,000. I think the second best part's a trip anywhere in the country CSO is playing. So pick your vacation destination and text this word in. Epic. E-P-I-C. Epic. 95819. Send that off to that number and you will be in the running. Now, John, before we get once again to the gift cards.
1: Good morning, Jim.
0: Let me know about the, because you are the Captain Amusement Park. I think that should be your title.
1: I know. People say, why do you report on theme parks?
0: It's because you love them. How many have you been to?
1: I have been to over 50 theme parks in the U.S. I've ridden 150 roller coasters.
0: This is why I call you Captain Amusement Park. Tell me about the fate of Orion and Diamondback, because they've been closed down right now.
1: This is a sad story, not a happy story. No. They had that tragic accident we've all heard about on the news. Mm-hmm. Down at Six Flags over Georgia. And the gentleman flew off the ride and was killed. Now, unfortunately, it was a clone of Diamondback at Kings Island. Almost the same exact ride. How do I know this? I've been on it.
0: I've ridden Goliath
1: at Six Flags over Georgia. And I remember getting on it, and I went there about 4 years ago or something. And just, this is cool. It's exactly the same as Diamondback, but with one big difference. They put that lap bar down.
0: Yeah.
1: There's no seat belt under the lap bar.
0: Oh.
1: And at Kings Island, all the roller coasters have seat belts.
0: And like the double system.
1: So you click in, then they come by and they push the lap bar down. They didn't have seat belts there. Kings Island has them on all the big rides. As a result of this accident, they're shutting down all the rides like Diamondback, made by that manufacturer, around the country. Mm-hmm. There's 9 of them shutting down. That includes Orion, which is a larger version, and Diamondback at Kings Island, pending investigation. I just talked to Kings Island yesterday. I go, when are they going to reopen? And they said, we don't know yet. They're investigating. We'll let you know when it happens. So looks like Orion and Diamondback are closed this weekend.
0: Okay.
1: Hopefully, they'll be able to reopen next weekend because they should get a clean bill of health because they have seat belts. That
0: right?
1: ride did not have seat belts.
0: Yeah.
1: So we're hoping for next weekend, but looks like this weekend, Kings Island is going to be crowded. And some long lines at the Beast.
0: All right. Let me know about these gift cards. Christmas time's coming up. It is like the big gift. What do I don't know what to get them. I'll just get them a gift card.
1: Yeah, everybody buying a gift card. We just had a woman got a restaurant gift card for Christmas. Went to use it this summer. Guess what? Restaurant out of business.
0: Oh.
1: $100 lost. Oh. And this happens all the time because, you know, you buy someone a gift card to a little local store, a little local business. I love supporting local businesses. But, you know, if it looks like one that might be going out of business, think twice before getting that gift card.
0: They offer you a discount on the $50 gift card.
1: Yeah, we'll give it to you for half price. We don't know if we'll be open in January. So be careful. You know, you buy a gift card to Target or Kroger.
0: You're
1: safe. They're going to be in business, I think. Watch out with that. If you get a gift card, and this is so important, please use it in January or February. Do not tuck it away till summer. Because so many stores close during the winter.
0: During the winter time, yeah.
1: And it's like, oh, the store's closed. What do? You do nothing. You throw away the gift card.
0: Use the present because you just got it.
1: Use it in January. And by the way, Jim, the worst thing to do with a gift card is to stick it in the mystery drawer in your kitchen because you're not going to find it for 5 years.
0: Well, yeah, but when you do, then you go, I wonder if there's anything left on it.
1: Yeah, it's like, oh, wow, a 10-year-old Skyline Chili gift card.
0: Guess we're going for dinner, hon.
1: So I would say don't waste your money.
2: Contact Ohio 811 before you dig.
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0: Piggy banks are not pigs. We'll do three things you didn't know in just a second, and this is something you didn't know. Good morning, it's Jim Day Show on WGRR. One thing you should know is that tomorrow is the day that you've been waiting for to win a trip to Florida so you can live more Florida's. Caribe Royale Orlando is a hotel resort, really, that we're going to send you to. It has everything, so many restaurants, so many places to grab a drink, pool, waterfall, lots of activities. We're going to get you so much to do around Orlando. And all you have to do is listen tomorrow between 8 and 9 for Michael Jackson's Beat It. That's it. When you hear that, be the 25th caller at 513-987-1035. So set an alarm. Please, I don't want you to miss out on this. We're going to do a trip this week and another one next week, but give yourself an opportunity to win tomorrow. So set that alarm for 7:50. So you're right by your radio, and then just crank your radio as loud as you can so you can be the 25th caller. Good luck to you on that. Now, let's do three things you didn't know, and I guarantee you'll share one with a friend today. First off, don't blame the rat for the Black Plague. You know, that thing that killed millions and millions and millions of people back in the 1300s. Scientists are now saying that rats are innocent. Gerbils in Asia, they're the ones responsible. Yeah, cute little gerbils. Cute little gerbils that run on those little gerbil wheels. They're saying that the gerbils were the ones that really hosted the fleas and everything that brought the infection to the rest of the world. So stop the rat hate. And let's begin some gerbil hate, shall we? Number two, three things you didn't know. It's a select few who make it to the pros. We know that, NFL in particular, but check this out. Over a million kids play high school football every year and dream of winning the Super Bowl. Of those high school kids, only 8% ever play in college. And how many go pro? Of all the high school kids, 0.02% will ever make it to the NFL. That's one in 4,000 high school players will ever get a big check. Meanwhile, those kids' parents, 3,999 of those parents, plus all the others, are shelling out thousands of dollars for training, training camps, private coaches, nutrition, all that, all in hopes of maybe being the 0.02%. So in the end, you know who the winners are? All those people we're paying that money to. Finally, piggy banks. They're not called piggy banks because they look like pigs. No, not at all. In the Middle Ages, people used to have clay pots in their house that they put coins in. The pot was made out of an orange-colored clay. The color of the clay was spelled P-Y-G-G and pronounced pig. So you put your coins in a pig pot, the orange pot. And then pot became bank, and then someone realized a pig is similar color, and the P-Y-G-G coloring then became piggy bank. There you go. Three things you didn't know. Which one are you going to share with a friend today?
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1: It is not the prettiest day. Gray skies and drizzle for us. Temperatures will be in the low 70s. Once we get into the afternoon, areas to the south could see a couple of storms, and then the cold front kicks in tonight. This is WWT meteorologist Randy Rico on 103.5 WGRR.
2: 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And with the news, J.D. Hughes. Good morning.
3: Good morning, Jim. President Trump set to hold a rally Saturday at Truist Arena on the campus of NKU. They are expecting a big crowd. He'll be speaking, scheduled to speak at 2 p.m. Now, Highland Heights on their Facebook page is saying the traffic will see impacts anytime from 6 a.m. to 6 p.m., especially around the university. So you're encouraged to plan ahead.

0: That allows some extra time and maybe even consider some alternate routes when you're traveling through the area. The union representing Princeton City school bus drivers ratified a new four-year agreement with transportation company First Student. That means drivers are expected to return to their regular routes on Tuesday, October 20th, the same day the students return from their fall break. That's good news.
1: Yeah, that is good news. I have more good news, by the way. Thank you, JD. More good news that you can watch while it happens. That's next on WGRR.
2: Candy corn. 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

The devil went down to Georgia. He was looking for a soul to steal. He was in a bind because he was way behind and he was willing to make a deal. When he came across this young man sawing on a fiddle and playing it hot, and the devil jumped up on a hickory stump and said, "Boy, let me tell you what. I guess you didn't know it, but I'm a fiddle player too. And if you'd care to take a dare, I'll make a bet with you. Now, you play pretty good fiddle, boy, but give the devil his due. I bet a fiddle of gold against your soul, because I think I'm better than you." The boy said, "My name's Johnny, and it might be a sin, but I'll take your bet, and you're going to regret

packed up his case and he said, I'll start this show. And fire flew from his fingertips as he rosined up his bow. And he pulled the bow across the strings and it made an evil hiss. And then a band of demons

The devil bowed his head because he knew that he'd been beat. And he laid that golden fiddle on the ground at Johnny's feet. Johnny said, "Devil, just come on back if you ever want to try again. 'Cause I told you once, you son of a gun,

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0: The live stream is up. I'm watching it. You should throw it up on your computer monitor, too. Just in a corner, just so you'll know when it happens. Good morning. It's the WGR Morning Show. I'm Jim Day. The zoo invited me out yesterday to the zoo enclosure to announce that they were going to be live streaming the birth of Tessa's baby. And I thought to myself, we announced that on the news the day before. You know, that's okay. I didn't mention that to them. It was nice enough to invite me out there. But I'm watching the live stream right now. And it's so cool because I feel like I'm connected with them. Like, if you've been to the zoo and you've fed them, you know what their faces are like. You know what Tessa's face looks like. And you're like, you just feel a part of it. And while we were there yesterday, we were in the private area that only, like, zoo people get to go to. And all the giraffes came over to us. And they're, like, looking at us. I'm taking selfies with them. Actually, I tried to take a selfie. It doesn't work too well with a giraffe. Their big necks are, like, bobbing everywhere. I shared those on the WGR Facebook page. It never happened. However, the giraffe, and I think it was Zeke, did breathe on me. And I felt this big giraffe air coming out of his nose. I'm like, ooh, that was kind of fun. But, yeah, so now I'm watching the live stream. You can get to it either at YouTube for Cincinnati Zoo or just go to their social. And I think I put a link actually up on our Facebook page as well. And they're just standing there. The zookeeper's out washing down the cement, and they're standing there. It looks like the boys are standing away from mama-to-be. I find that very interesting. So they've all sort of stayed away from her, which she's pregnant. I would too, probably. But that's what we'll all be glued to today. It may happen. It may not happen until tomorrow. It may not happen for another month. But until then, the live stream's up, and we're going to be keeping our eyes looking at it.
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0: Billy Squire on WGRR, and this time tomorrow, someone's going to be really, really happy, and I hope it's you. I hope you're going, I can't believe I won a trip to Florida from WGRR, because sometime between 8 and 9 tomorrow, I will be playing Beat It by Michael Jackson, and when you hear it, as long as you call her number 25 at 513-987-1035, you'll win a trip. And you'll be sitting at home and sitting at work or sitting in the car today just going, I can't believe it. I can't believe I won a trip to Florida. Yeah, we'll fly you down there. We got the hotel stay. Resort stay is a better way to say it because it is a resort. It's gorgeous. Caribe Royale Orlando. It is just a place that you're going to love and dig and make a lot of memories. Oh, yeah, and all the memories are free. So tomorrow, what's the song? That's right. Beat It, Michael Jackson, between 8 and 9. Good luck.
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Good morning, I'm Rockin' Ron with more of Cincinnati's greatest hits for your workday. 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

0: Atlanta over the weekend. FC Cincinnati started off strong last night, but unfortunately lost momentum, and they lost to TQL Stadium 3-2 to the New England Revolution. Certainly a disappointing loss for FCC. We're getting down to the wire now with six games left in the season and the playoff position on the line. Up next, their rivals, the Orange and Blue, will be taking on the Columbus Crew. Once again, it's a home game, Sunday evening at 5 o'clock. It's been an up-and-down season so far for FC Cincinnati. Hopefully they can finish strong.
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0: 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ZZ Top and Sharp Dress Man at 940. I'm rocking Ron. It was the year that the Bengals, get this, became only the second team in NFL history to win 10 games or more and miss the playoffs. The Bengals that year were 10-6 and just missed the postseason. It was 1986, and this weekend it's a WGRR 86 class reunion weekend. Lots of great hits from that year. Maybe some you haven't heard in 40 years, and we wrap up the weekend the best way we know how with the legendary Casey Kasem in American Top 40. Sunday night, 8 to midnight, as he counts down the biggest hits from this week in 1986, along with a couple of long-distance dedication. 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

Yeah, playing the songs you can snap your fingers to. 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

yeah. 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Walk This Way. That's Aerosmith at 10:13. I'm rocking around, and they're calling it the greatest 1960s musical recreation show on earth. It features music from that decade performed by, get this, current and former band members of The Who, The Rascals, and John Fogerty's Creedence Clearwater Revival. But it's not just a concert. There's special effects.

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0: 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Madonna's Material Girl at 10:40. I'm Ron Schumacher, expecting our first frost of the season in the tri-state this weekend. But we want to send you to the warmth of the Sunshine State. How about a three-night getaway for two to the Caribe Royale Orlando? It's an all-suite resort. It's real close to the famous theme parks there in Central Florida, and so much to see and do. There's Icon Park, where you can ride the Orlando Eye. It's a huge Ferris wheel. Explore Sea Life, Orlando Aquarium. There's Madame Tussauds, Museum of Illusions, and more. Plus Gatorland. It's the alligator capital of the world. 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I'll let you know what it is. It's Michael Jackson's Beat It. When you hear that great hit, be the 25th caller, and you win. 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Well, the three most popular bands from Ireland are the Cranberries at number three, U2 obviously at number one, and this band from Dublin at number two on that list. They're next.
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8: A Better Life with Dr. Sanjay Gupta.
9: As a physician who's worked directly with patients for more than three decades now, I realize that it can be really hard to follow medical instructions. New study out of Northwestern University found that nearly one in three middle-aged Americans struggle with everyday health tasks, like remembering what their doctor said or dosing their medications correctly. This is not about you being smart enough. It's that the instructions themselves can be confusing and inconsistent. So here's what helps. At the end of your next appointment or pharmacy pickup, when they ask if you have any questions, say yes if you do. The researchers suggest a good one for both your doctors and your pharmacists is, what do I need to know about this medication? Do not be embarrassed to ask questions like this and any other questions, and then to write down the answers. It can make a huge difference. I'm Dr. Sanjay Gupta, helping you live a better life.
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Well, if you love the music of this band, you want to see the world's premier Journey tribute band. 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

It's a great getaway for two to see the Trans-Siberian Orchestra at one of the cities they're playing, and you get to pick. 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

103.5 WGRR, Cincinnati's greatest hits. If you love the music of this next band, you want to see Back to Mac. 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

0: 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Fantastic singer-storyteller Tracy Chapman and Fast Car. It's 11:12. I'm Ron Schumacher, and it's a holiday tradition in the tri-state for many to see the Trans-Siberian Orchestra. They're going to be here early this holiday season, November 21st, at Heritage Bank Center for their legendary The Ghosts of Christmas Eve, The Best of TSO, and More tour. But we want you to see them at one of the other cities they're playing in, maybe a festive city to see the TSO during the holiday season, like the Rocky Mountains in Colorado or the cool lights and displays in Washington, D.C. Again, you get to pick. Includes round-trip airfare for two, three nights hotel stay, $1,000 spending money for the holidays, and two premium seats for the concert. Text a national keyword. The latest one is riff, as in guitar riff, R-I-F-F. Text that word riff, R-I-F-F, to 95819 for your chance to win this time around. And to improve your chances of winning, two new national keywords to play. You'll hear those at 2:10 and 6:10 with Keith Mitchell.
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0: 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The Party Place, Love Shack, and the B-52s at 1141. I'm Rockin' Ron, and tell you what, the people at Floor and Decor know how to throw a grand opening party. 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I hope you'll join me at the newest Floor and Decor in Florence off of I-75, exit 182. I'll be there this evening, 5 to 7. Hope to see you there as well. Coming up at noon, never know what you're going to hear during the lunch hour with Lunchtime Greats by request. And at 12:40 next hour, win a $25 gift card to Skyline Chili.
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I'm going to say this as simply as I can. Tomorrow morning, trip to Florida after 8 a.m., Michael Jackson, beat it, 25th caller, you win. Pretty easy. 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
1: Yeah, we'd love to play one of your favorite songs from the archives of Cincinnati's Greatest Hits. Maybe something you haven't heard in quite a while. 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This past June, my wife Lisa and I saw Paul Simon at PNC Pavilion at Riverbend, put on a fantastic show, and did several songs from his fantastic Graceland album, like the title track and Under African Skies and Diamonds on the Soles of Her Shoes. But kind of surprised he didn't do this great hit that Dale wants to hear. You Can Call Me Out.

103.5 WGRR, Cincinnati's greatest hits. 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For Tim in Milford, it's the Steve Miller Band.

he ate a sandwich named Kevin the other day. Wait, what? Oh, it was Kevin's sandwich. Oh. Lunchtime Greats by Request with Rock and Ron on 103.5 WGRR.

0: 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At 12:12, Rock and Rod, just getting started with your lunchtime greats by request till 1 at 513-987-1035. It is a lunch hour, and how about tacos? 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

0: 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Your lunchtime greats by request just keep on coming. Who's this?
1: 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Hey, this is Greg from Green Township. I wonder if you could play Back on My Feet Again by the Babies.

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0: 103.5 WGRR, Cincinnati's greatest hits for Brenda in Fairfield. Want to hear that one? Sounds like the Beach Boys, but it's actually a British band called First Class and Beach Baby. One of the great hits you're going to hear with Casey Kasem in American Top 40. Sunday morning, 7 to 10, as he counts down the biggest hits from this week in 1974. It's 1241. 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And we want to send you to a place where it feels like summer all year round. Orlando. How about a three-night getaway for two at the Caribe Royale there? It's an all-suite resort real close to all the famous theme parks in Central Florida. And while you're there, a lot to see and do. You'll go to Gatorland with thousands of alligators and crocodiles. There's Icon Park with the Museum of Illusions, Madame Tussauds, Sea Life Orlando Aquarium, and you'll have a spectacular view 400 feet above the city riding the Orlando Eye. 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It's Beat It from Michael Jackson. 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

Thank you for your lunchtime great spot request. 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

0: Cincinnati's greatest hits sound so good. Coming through your smart speaker, just say play 103.5 WGRR. Simple as that. Hopefully not a manic work day for you today. The Bengals and Manic Monday at 1:13. I'm rocking around, and they're calling it the greatest 1960s musical recreation show on earth. It's an award-winning off-Broadway production. It features music from that decade performed by current and former band members of The Who, The Rascals, and John Fogerty's Creedence Clearwater Revival. But it's more than just a concert. 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It's the 60s show. Tickets and more information at cincinnatiarts.org. I'll be there tomorrow night. Hope to see you there.
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I wonder if

0: 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Billy Squier's The Stroke at 143. I'm Rockin' Ron. It's Thursday. You know what that means. Football tonight. 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

0: 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Keith Mitchell next with more Cincinnati's greatest hits. 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

making our way through this kind of gloomy Thursday afternoon. It's Keith Mitchell. As always, good to have you along. Thanks for making us part of your day. It's Eddie Money.

0: Lionel Richie canceling his remaining concerts for the year as he recuperates from a heart procedure. 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It's Keith Mitchell hanging out with you and giving you another chance to see the Trans-Siberian Orchestra in the city of your choice. 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

0: 103.5 WGRR, Cincinnati's greatest hits, Every Breath You Take. Police broke up in 84 and then reunited in 1986 to record a compilation album that Sting insisted they redo all their biggest songs for the kind of a best of or compilation. And I think I have it on CD. 86 is the class reunion year this weekend, celebrating all the great music that came out in 1986. There was some huge albums. Slippery When Wet from Bon Jovi, Peter Gabriel, So, Janet Jackson had a big album, Van Halen with Sammy Hagar. All those great hits from 86 a couple times an hour all weekend. 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

I'm going to say this as simply as I can. Tomorrow morning, trip to Florida after 8 a.m., Michael Jackson, beat it, 25th caller, you win. Pretty easy. 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

It is the 3 o'clock All Music Hour. I'm Keith Mitchell, and I've got your tickets to Land of Illusion Haunted Scream Park in Middletown, 30 minutes away with the 103 of a Kind game.

103.5 WGRR, counting down the days to Halloween. 16 would be the number. The story of the Welsh witch, Rhiannon. Fleetwood Mac, 3 o'clock All Music Hour.

103.5 WGRR. Keith Mitchell and the 3 o'clock All Music Hour. Some clouds, 68, and a look for rain to return later tonight.

a mighty long time, but I'm here to tell you, there's something else. The afterworld. A world of never-ending happiness. You can always see the sun. Day or night.

103.5 WGRR 330, and time to play the 103 of a kind game. Got a couple tickets for you to go check out Land of Illusion Haunted Scream Park. Six haunted attractions in one location. Your three things today: The Odd Couple, Bearcats Basketball, and Sesame Street. What do they have in common? The Odd Couple, Bearcats Basketball, and Sesame Street. 513-987-1035. Caller 5, we'll start with you.

0: is Joe Walsh, 103.5 WGRR. Let's get a winner for the 103 of a kind game. Three things that have something in common. Today it was the Odd Couple, Bearcats basketball, and Sesame Street. Todd's from Batavia. What do you got going on the rest of the day, Todd?
1: Just trying to finish up work, and that's about it.
0: That'll be enough for you.
1: That will be enough for me.
0: All right, Todd, fire away. What do those three have in common?
1: I think they all have a famous Oscar associated with
0: them. Yes, Madison, Robertson, and the Grouch on National Grouch Day. You got it?
1: And yes.
0: We're gonna give you a little scare. Land of Illusion, Haunted Scream Park. I got two tickets for you.
1: Sounds great. I appreciate that.
0: Yeah, you're welcome. America's number one haunted scream park. 6 haunted attractions, 1 location. Your tickets are at landofillusion.com.

Seegers, Turn the Page, 103.5 WGRR, Cincinnati's Greatest Hits. It's Keith Mitchell. It is the 3 o'clock All Music Hour, and you do have a big backup here. Southbound 75 at Paddock. You got the two right lanes blocked for a crash. Traffic is only getting by on the contraflow lane in the construction zone. This has got you backed up and costing you about a half hour. When you get to Paddock, you're going to get off at the exit and then get right back on as you cross the street. And then northbound 75, Mitchell to Paddock, that's also slow, about an extra 15 minutes. And you got a wreck in Winton Hills, Center Hill Avenue at Highland Ridge Drive.

Heading into another hour of Cincinnati's Greatest Hits. I'm Keith Mitchell. Got some Def Leppard coming up. Daryl Hall and John Oates. Styx. Van Halen on the way. Here's Pat Benatar.

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Starting at 5, you can meet Rockin' Ron Schumacher. He's going to be at the brand new Floor and Decor in Florence. Got some great prizes to give away. It's right there off I-71-75 at exit 180.

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0: 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On your smart speaker, too, the Cincinnati's greatest hits. It's Keith Mitchell, 412. I'm watching the giraffe cam. The zoo, Cincinnati Zoo's giraffe Tessa is close to giving birth to her fifth calf. She's 19 years old. Baby number five is on the way. I learned that the babies are called calves. I talked to Jim Day this morning, and he was there at the zoo yesterday. But this is the first time they've had a live camera set up. It's on YouTube. It's easy to find. And you can watch the giraffes roaming around. And if you're looking, which one is Tessa? She's got the extended belly as she's getting close to giving birth, as well as a pattern on her chest that looks like pie pieces sort of in a circle. So right now on the cam doing play-by-play, there are three giraffes out. I don't think any of them is Tessa because I don't see the extended belly. But you can keep an eye on her. Also, if you're interested in naming the baby, the zoo is having a contest. Jim tried to get a selfie with the giraffes yesterday, and you can see his pictures on the WGRR Facebook page.
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7: I know it looks like it's going to rain at any point with these gray skies this afternoon, but the better chances for storms move in as the sun goes down tonight and after as an approaching cold front moves in. That'll bring us some thunderstorms overnight, and tomorrow still some lingering spotty showers, gusty winds as temperatures tumble. Plan on temperatures being in the 50s most of the day on Friday. This is WLWT meteorologist Randy Rico on 103.5 WGRR.

And Ron Schumacher, he's at the grand opening of Floor and Decor in Florence, right off 7175 at exit 182. He'll meet you there starting at 5.

0: Rogers, OMD, 103.5 WGRR, Steve Mitchell. Cloudy, 68, rain back tonight. Flying you away to see the Trans-Siberian Orchestra wherever you like, anywhere on their American tour, and we will get you out there should you win. Of course, you got to win by putting in the keywords, and I've got another one coming up around 6:10 this evening. You do that, and you win the trip. 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The Dow was up sharply, and the S&P and NASDAQ rallied to pull off wins late in the day. The Dow picked up 556 points, more than 1%, closing at 52,177, 20-point increase for the NASDAQ. 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

to say this as simply as I can. Tomorrow morning, trip to Florida after 8 a.m., Michael Jackson, beat it, 25th caller, you win. Pretty easy. See you then on the Jim Bay Show.

103.5 WGRR. We'll check in with Rockin' Ron Schumacher. He is out in Florence tonight. Floor and Decor with their grand opening. And we'll see what's going on there in just a few.

0: Cyndi Lauper. 103.5 WGRR. For your ride home, it's Keith Mitchell. We'll check in with Rock and Ron at Floor and Decor in Florence here in just a moment. How good are you at holding a big stein of beer? It's pretty heavy. You've seen the stein hoisting competitions at the various Oktoberfests around the tri-state. But the U.S. Stein Hoisting Championship will be here in Cincinnati at the Banks. That is going to be part of the Chris Kindlemark celebration. The Hoisting Championship, I like saying hoisting, starts on, it is on the 21st. So if you're interested in participating or just being a spectator, put that on the calendar. Stein hoisting record is 29 minutes. That is somebody with some serious arm strength because you have to hold it like straight out. That's crazy. And at the Banks this weekend, it's Panda Fest. No, they're not bringing pandas to the Banks, and they're not serving panda either. It's the name of a national touring Asian food festival that kicks off tomorrow and runs through Sunday.
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4: Well, brace yourself for some big changes tomorrow. It's still going to be mild much of tonight, and there will even be the threat for a few strong to severe storms, especially northwest of Cincinnati. Otherwise, some showers later tonight. Mild will dip to a low of 66. We'll start with an early high in the 70s and fall into the 50s during the afternoon with chilly winds and a few lingering showers. I'm WLWT News 5, Chief Meteorologist Robinson on 103.5 WGRR.

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0: 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Tomorrow, your chance to live more Florida days. 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Free Florida vacation song tomorrow is Beat It from Michael Jackson. We'll play that between 8 and 9. Jim Day will play it. He's here earlier than us. And you could win that vacation for two, three-night getaway, all-suite resort, real close to the famous theme park attractions. You know, the one with the mouse, and Universal as well. Gatorland, we've got passes for you to do that, and a day at Icon Park, including the Orlando Eye. Again, Beat It from Michael Jackson is your free Florida vacation song. Jim Day will play that 25th caller when he does, to win your vacation.
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0: No need for sunglasses today. 103.5 WGRR, Cincinnati's greatest hits. Rockin' Ron is out at Floren Decor's grand opening in Florence. He'll check in here in just a moment. But we got to take care of some business, as they say. I got to get you another keyword. Trans-Siberian Orchestra, Fly Away, The Ghosts of Christmas Eve, Best of TSO and more. You pick the city. Maybe you're feeling Christmassy and want to go someplace that's kind of cold, or go someplace under the sun. We've got it for you. We'll fly you anywhere you want that they're playing. And we've got great seats, round trip air, three nights hotel, plus $1,000 for shopping for the holidays. Text the national keyword DARK to 95819 for a chance to win. D-A-R-K, DARK to 95819. 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

0: 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In time for the Halloween season, you need a pumpkin. You need all that great fall stuff. You can get it at the Weber Pumpkin Festival in Harrison. 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

0: Prince, 103.5 WGRR. Keith Mitchell on Cincinnati's Greatest Hits. OJ's, Bee Gees, and Pablo Cruz on the way with Steve Mann and the 70s at 7. And week 6 of pro football starts tonight. Seattle is at Denver tonight at 8:15. So get that pick in. Of course, our Bengals are on the bye week, so you don't have to pick them this week. They'll be back a week from Sunday. But you got 14 games as the bye weeks kick in. 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
1: 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I'm Steve Mann, got Billy Joel's Piano Man coming up. Pablo Cruz is on the way. Also, Rick Nelson's Garden Party, the OJs, the Eagles, and the Bee Gees, all before 8 o'clock. 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

103.5 WGRR. I've had these tickets for you every night this week. I'll do it again tonight at 8:12. I'll have a couple of tickets for you to a John Lennon tribute called All You Need Is John, coming to Memorial Hall on Friday, February 26th.

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0: There's Pablo Cruz. That's Love Will Find a Way on 103.5 WTRR. I'm Steve Mann. It's the 70s at 7 at 7-Eleven. And it was today in 1971. There was a big concert at Madison Square Garden. Chuck Berry played. Bo Diddley played. Yoko brought her walrus. Mr. Hughes hid in Dylan's shoes. And Rick Nelson, he played too. He had long hair and a purple velvet shirt, along with bell-bottom pants. And his fans didn't like that or the songs he played, so they booed him. He wasn't happy about it. He wrote a song about his experience and released it in July of 1972. I will play that song next on the 70s at 7.
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If you can answer Jim Day's questions about what happened this week, tomorrow morning at 7:20, he's got tickets for you to the Ohio Renaissance Festival.

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0: 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It's the 70s at 7 every Monday through Thursday. 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And Rockin' Ron is going to be out on Saturday at Weber Pumpkin Festival in Harrison. He'll be there from 11 until 2. I saw him setting up just the other day. It's a big deal. So if you go out there, you can't miss it. It's on Kilby Road. There'll be fall fun with over 175 craft booths. Yeah, there'll be great food, a beer garden. There'll be live music, axe throwing, log rolling with Axe Women Loggers of Maine. So Ron, again, will be out there for 3 hours from 11 until 2.
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I'm going to say this as simply as I can. Tomorrow morning, trip to Florida after 8 a.m., Michael Jackson, beat it, 25th caller, you win. Pretty easy. 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

through Thursday from 7 until 8. It's an hour of nothing but 70s music on the 70s at 7. Wrapping up there with the Commodores Brick House. I'm Steve Mann. Thanks for making this part of your night tonight. This is John Mellencamp.